0: Back in the late 60s, early 70s, Parliament Funkadelic and George Clinton were finding their groove.
1: And we loved the music we were making, and we could do any kind of music, and nobody wouldn't say, that's not your bag. Because Funkadelic is crazy. They do anything. Then we got Parliament back again. So you had Parliament and Funkadelic. Now they're really crazy. Then we had Bootsy, and he bring Fred Wesley and Maceo. So it's becoming a big One Nation Under a Groove.
0: Yeah.

Hey, we figured we'd put you under that groove for a while with Parliament Funkadelic, with Mothership Connection and Atomic Dog, Aqua Boogie, and One Nation Under group. This is the way we do it every weekend. We're blowing the dust off the oldies. This is Gerald McBride. Battle of the Old School is coming up. Three-way battle. Peebo, Freddie, and Jeffrey. You know who I'm talking about, right? Just, hey, we don't need last names. Just first names only, right? Mr. Groove, Al Hudson in one way here.

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6: They say 8 out of 10 teenagers admit to having a curfew. 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
7: I ain't had no curfew.
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7: I wasn't allowed to go out the house late at night like that. 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
6: Dang it.
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6: That's the truth.
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20: Mainly clear through the evening and overnight hours. Low tonight around 59. Tomorrow mostly sunny. A couple of clouds building up in the afternoon. A little more humidity as well with a high of 86. Mostly clear, upper 50s tomorrow night. Sunny on Monday with a high of 89. I'm Georgia WeatherNet meteorologist KJ Allen.
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21: It's the old school house party. This is how we do it every weekend, man. We are blowing the dust off the oldies. We got people checking in from all over the country, loving the old school. Thank you so much. And they are looking forward to seeing what cassette you have to play.
10: Oh, I got one. You know, I got one, man.
21: Yeah, man. People are telling me they're pulling out their cassettes when you do these jams.
10: Yeah,
21: they're going back through their cassette. I don't think I have any.
12: Oh,
21: you don't have
12: any cassettes? A lot.
10: You got rid of all your cassettes.
21: I think I got rid of all mine. Yeah, I think they stayed in the sun too long.
10: Well, that could have happened. Yeah, they could have got warped a little bit.
12: Gerald takes better care.
21: I know. Yeah, well, they did have the case for the cassettes, didn't they?
10: Yeah.
12: Yes, they
10: That's
12: did.
10: Right. That's right.
21: I see you have yours.
10: I've got mine. Lights. I've still got mine. Yeah. Yeah. Moving
21: on the
10: forward.
21: TDK cassette. What you got for me, man?
10: Moving forward a little bit. Moving like really into the CD era.
12: Okay.
10: But this group, Tony.
21: Oh, yeah.
10: We cannot forget the hits that they gave us.
21: Mm-hmm.
10: Started out in 88, but I'm jumping to 1990.
21: Mm-hmm. From the Bay Area.
10: That was from up near Oakland.
21: That's right.
10: Yeah, I'm going with Feels Good on this one.
21: Oh, man.
10: Yeah.
21: Man, rewind this cassette and blow the dust off of it.
10: Let's do it.
21: Tony with Andre's Cassette Rewind.

0: Feels good. Tony, we're blowing the dust off the oldies, man. It just sounds so good. I got to play another one.
1: You have to. You got to.
2: I love that song.
0: You know?
1: Yeah.
0: It never rains in Southern California. This is the jam. We're blowing the dust off the oldies. Thanks for checking in with us tonight.

All right, Peebo Bryson, Freddie Jackson, and Jeffrey Osborne in the Battle of the Old School coming up a little bit later on. You can go to GeraldMcBride.com and vote for your favorite artist. We were thinking about this battle. I think this would be good. Tony versus SWV. Who would you vote for on this one? Thought we just kind of tested out here. This is right here from SWV.

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9: Mainly clear through the evening and overnight hours. Low tonight around 59. Tomorrow mostly sunny. A couple of clouds building up in the afternoon. A little more humidity as well with a high of 86. Mostly clear, upper 50s tomorrow night. Sunny on Monday with a high of 89. I'm Georgia WeatherNet meteorologist KJ Allen.
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10: Hey, this is Gerald McBride in the Old School House Party. We're blowing the dust off the oldies. You know, we have all been in that place where we had to make a tough decision about something. And you know, sometimes we're just not sure which way to go. You know, one of the best things you can do is find that quiet place. Maybe it's early in the morning. And that's what I do. I love just mornings when there's no distractions and everything is quiet. While you're there, though, invite God into that place with you. Ask Him to speak to your heart. Ask Him for the guidance, the wisdom, and direction. I mean, turn off all the distractions, the television, the phone, the noise, and just spend some peaceful time in His presence. You know, sometimes we're so busy looking for the answer that we don't get quiet enough to hear it. But in that peaceful place with God,
11: talk to me.
10: You can get clarity. He can show you the way to go. And when the direction comes, there's often a peace that comes with it. A peace that lets you know, yes, this is the way to go. So this is just a reminder to get in that secret, quiet place and open up your heart. This is Yolanda Adams.

Wu Chao by the Five Stair Steps. You know, that's a song that always reminds me that whatever we're going through right now is only temporary. The challenge we're facing, you know, it won't last forever. Things are going to get easier. Things are going to get better. Things are going to get brighter. So, hey, I'm just reminding you to hang in there. Keep the faith. Keep moving forward. Remember, better days are ahead. The Blue Light Jazz Jams here with Modern Time Blues, featuring Jean LaPonty and George Benson.

0: George Benson by request and the greatest love of all. Got a request? 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Leave me a message. What is your all-time favorite classic old school jam or album? You know, sometimes we're known to play a whole album. This is where we do it every weekend. We're blowing the dust off the oldies. Peebo, Freddie, and Jeffrey in the Battle of the Old School coming up a little bit later on. You keep it right here.
1: 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It's the Old School House Party with Gerald McBride.
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3: We're into the battle of the old school tonight. Freddie Jackson, Peeble Bryson, and Jeffrey Osborne. Who do you guys like?
4: The battle of the foreheads.
5: Jeffrey got a forehead, I guess. No, so he's got a bald head. Right? Yeah. Yeah. He's got the ultimate forehead. It's just head.
3: The battle of the foreheads. That's no. Funny. All right, man. We're gonna let Freddie Jackson with his shoulder pads.
5: Oh, right. Man, and the brooch.
4: That's right, yeah. Andre.
3: We're gonna let him kick it out with a little bit of Rock Me Tonight. Get your vote in now.

0: The Battle of the Old School, Jeffrey Osborne, Peebo Bryson, and Freddie Jackson. We'll get a score from Andre in just a minute. Keep your votes coming in. This is LTD and Jeffrey Osborne and Love Ballad. Man, now come on now. You guys got to admit, Jeffrey was singing on this
1: absolutely.
0: Song.
2: Oh, yes.
1: Jamming to no end.
2: Indeed.
0: Man, sing it, Jeffrey.

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12: 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Looking out.
13: Mainly clear through the evening and overnight hours. Low tonight around 59. Tomorrow mostly sunny. A couple of clouds building up in the afternoon. A little more humidity as well with a high of 86. Mostly clear, upper 50s tomorrow night. Sunny on Monday with a high of 89. I'm Georgia WeatherNet meteorologist KJ Allen.
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14: 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And who do you like?
15: Oh, Tebow.
14: You like Tebow on that one?
15: I like Tebow. I like Freddie Jackson, too. I mean, I'm just a fan. So,
14: you just
15: whatever
14: old school.
15: You play, I'm just old school, sweetie.
14: You just old
15: straight
14: school.
15: Straight up and down, I'm just old school.
14: All right.
15: So whatever you play, it's fine with me.

I want to get into this tune from Peebo Bryson. We heard a couple other people do this as well, but it's such a classic song, but Peebo just pours his heart out on this one. Feel the Fire. Peebo Bryson. Put me down for Peebo on this one.

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0: Oh God. 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That was Freddie.

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0: By the way, for everyone listening, please understand this. Trey G's daddy only listens to our show for JJ.
1: Yeah.
0: Boy. Not for Trey.
1: Boy.
0: Not to hear his son at all. Nope.
1: He will call me in a minute. Boy, let me tell you something. I listened to the show today.
0: It's JJ.
1: That damn JJ. You know I'm on there too, then. Pops. What up, baby?
0: He don't ever say nothing you say, huh?
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3: 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Looking out.
11: Mainly clear through the evening and overnight hours. Low tonight around 59. Tomorrow mostly sunny. A couple of clouds building up in the afternoon. A little more humidity as well with a high of 86. Mostly clear, upper 50s tomorrow night. Sunny on Monday with a high of 89. I'm Georgia WeatherNet meteorologist KJ Allen.
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0: Hello, this is Michael Pursley, Chief of Police of the Albany Police Department. 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
8: Mostly clear skies this morning, low around 60, sunshine later today. We'll be warming up a bit more, a little more humidity to deal with as well, high 88. Clear tonight, low 57. Mostly sunny on Monday, high in the upper 80s. Sunny, low 90s Tuesday. I'm Georgia WeatherNet meteorologist KJ Allen.
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0: They said one of the worst sounds that we hate to hear in the office. 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
1: Out the blue, hit one of them.
0: Oh, God.
1: Oh, my God. 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
0: Throat itch.
1: I'm like, what is in there? Mm-hmm. What is in your throat?
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1: Love it.
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5: Mostly clear skies this morning, low around 60. Sunshine later today. We'll be warming up a bit more, a little more humidity to deal with as well, high 88. Clear tonight, low 57. Mostly sunny on Monday, high in the upper 80s. Sunny, low 90s Tuesday. I'm Georgia WeatherNet meteorologist KJ Allen.
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1: It's a major move right here, baby.

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Zodiac sign, it must be a Gemini moon, cause we about to go half. Mistakenly, nobody been in a bag, but how many bodies done been in her bag?

0: 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One call.
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2: 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Hold on.

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4: Mostly clear skies this morning, low around 60. Sunshine later today. We'll be warming up a bit more, a little more humidity to deal with as well, high 88. Clear tonight, low 57. Mostly sunny on Monday, high in the upper 80s. Sunny, low 90s Tuesday. I'm Georgia WeatherNet meteorologist KJ Allen.
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0: Hannah.
1: They say 8 out of 10 teenagers admit to having a curfew. Did y'all have curfews growing up, and what was your time?
2: I ain't had no curfew.
1: Your mama didn't give you no curfew at all.
2: I wasn't allowed to go out the house late at night like that. Uh-oh. If I'm going out the house late at night, you must not be sleeping. Because that door locked in the garage is too.
1: Dang it.
2: Yeah, nah.
1: Boy, that woman there.
2: Yeah, ain't no curfew. You better sleep in your car.
1: What about you, JJ?
3: Yeah, it depends on my grades. So if the bell rung at 3:30, I need to be home at 3:35. Depends on my grades.
1: Ain't that the truth?
3: Yeah, boy.
1: That is so true.
3: If I
1: right
3: got
1: there.
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8: Mostly clear skies this morning, low around 60. Sunshine later today will be warming up a bit more, a little more humidity to deal with as well, high 88. Clear tonight, low 57. Mostly sunny on Monday, high in the upper 80s. Sunny, low 90s Tuesday. I'm Georgia WeatherNet meteorologist KJ Allen.
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Everybody, I know you got something to thank God for. All at one time, help me tell him thank you. That's all you got for Jesus. Tell him thank you. How many of y'all can remember before you accepted Jesus in your life? You was out there in the world doing all kind of things. Didn't even take time to pray.

0: WQVE V117, good morning and welcome in to Spiritual Blessings. Glad to have each and every one of you in on this beautiful Sunday. It is, what Sunday is it? Let me go back and say, I think it's the fourth Sunday. It is the fourth Sunday. And we thank God for all of you. Gonna do our prayer, our scripture, and we're gonna go ahead and get some of those community announcements out of the way. They will be done a little early if I can get through with them, because we got the birthdays and the anniversaries. And if you need your sick on there, you have to call Tippy. If you don't get on, you could get on, but just in case you don't, Tippy number is 229-435-4493. She'll put your name on the sick list. To all the bereaved families whose loved ones were laid to rest on yesterday, and some had double families that was laid to rest this past week. So we're praying for them, especially the Finney family, the Walker family, all of them this morning. We're praying for all of them. Good morning to them. And so many others, the Draper family, the Hawthorne family, and those who were laid to rest this week. Excuse me, I had a little cough there. Let me get my little water in order. But we thank God again for all of you. This morning, Exodus 4:15-11 says, "Then the Lord asked him, 'What is that in your hand?' 'A shepherd's staff.' Moses replied, 'Gifts repurposed by God. God repurposed Moses' staff and rolled to accomplish his purpose. He'll often use our gifts and talents in fresh ways too. How might he be using your staff in a new way during this season of life?" Good morning to you. Assalamu alaikum. Kisses and hugs. Bonjour to everybody. Some may have had church on yesterday, and this may be their Monday, but good morning to you as well. Father, we thank you this morning for this day, as we ask that you guide our feet and our tongues this morning, that you we're praying for every event that may be going on this morning in the sanctuary or out of the sanctuary. We're praying for every business this morning to prosper. We're just praying for every individual to look at life a different way than what they've been looking at. We're praying for all bereaved families this morning, all families that are going through, even if their children or loved ones are incarcerated. Praying for everybody incarcerated, everybody who's been sick. We're just praying for everybody everywhere. It doesn't matter who you are, whether you're homeless, whether you had something, whether you didn't have something, whether you're struggling, you're not struggling, whatever you're going through this morning. Radio personality, television personality, all our law enforcement everywhere, our firemen everywhere, our paramedics everywhere, our coroners, chiefs, lieutenants, captains, sheriff, all of them everywhere in every state, not just only here in Albany, but in every state. We're praying for you this morning. We know there's a brighter side, a better day today. And Lord, we're just looking to the hills from which cometh our help. We know all our help come from the Lord. I pray for every church ministry that will be going on today, no matter what denomination they are. I'm just praying for them to have a ministry that will reach somebody. And somebody just might want to come to the altar this morning, not to maybe want to come when they open up the doors of the church. They may not want to come to join the sanctuary. They may just want to come to have prayer. So remember to ask the question before you just assume they are coming to join the church. They may just need prayer. So we're praying for each and everyone that don't attend church. We're praying for those who just got through using some drugs this morning, whatever kind of drugs you've used this morning, alcoholism, homeless this morning, enemies of strife, all of that this morning. Praying for those who carry guns this morning. Just praying for everyone. No one is left out. Those who've gone through that cancer treatment, dialysis this morning, whatever sickness you've gone through, AIDS, syphilis, gonorrhea, pneumonia, COVID, Oh, it doesn't matter. Whatever you're going through this morning, we're praying for all our hospital staff. That means everybody in the hospital, everybody in the nursing homes this morning, all the Sunday school bus drivers this morning, the pastors this morning, that will bring a word, whoever will bring a word this morning to your congregation. We pray that the word will be meaningful, that it will have some power behind it to take you to the next Sunday or take you to Bible study day, that you'll be fed the word of God this morning. Praying for all our youth and parents. Y'all got to work it out. Praying for all our universities, colleges, vocational techs, all of y'all business schools, all of you this morning. Everybody is praying for when we come here. We won't leave anyone out of our prayer. And if I did, to all the VIP, that means everyone this morning. We're just so thankful to God for each and everyone. Praying for that runaway child, that disobedient child, that child don't care about you no more that you gave all your last to. Now they're turning their heads for whatever reason. And praying for the kids that are out there that's angry. They're so angry they won't even call their parents. So angry they don't see nothing right now. You can't see it till later on, and then you're going to wish you had listened. So just remember that. Praying for those who are in foster care this morning, that you treat those kids as if they are your own, not just because they come out of the system. Make them feel more better than that, because they are. Lord, I just said praying for spouses this morning, praying for those spouses that don't get along. If you can't get along and it won't work, don't try to push it. Do what you need to do, but don't hurt each other. Remember that if you have kids, the kids have to see this. The kids be tormented with this kind of foolishness that you do. So please, pray for all high school, elementary school, middle school, private school. It doesn't matter what type of school you are in. We're praying for all of it. Praying for everyone in boot camp, whatever you may be in this morning. We're praying. Praying for difficult parents this morning. Praying for those bonus parents this morning. Those bonus wives or husbands this morning. Those children. Let's learn how to, if we're going to be a family, let's be a family in the right way, not just treat one side better than you do the other. Lord, I'm just praying this morning that somebody be touched, somebody change their attitudes this morning better than what they have been. As we pray this prayer this morning, for every step that everyone make, even the babies that are being born this morning, we are praying for them as they come out of the womb. We're praying for those that are in the womb, those that are in NICU this morning. No one can be left out. Whether you're good, bad, or indifferent, you're a part of our prayer this morning. Lord, we say thank you again for each and everyone. As we pray this prayer, Lord, in your blessed Son, Jesus' name, amen. Amen to the Lamb of God this morning. It is a blessing just to be. You heard Master Charge this morning by Albany's own, the Gospel Keys this morning. To all of them this morning, we're praying for them. Praying for all the artists you just heard. You heard the Leonard Brothers this morning featuring Pastor Demetrius Smith. I hope you like that song. The song says, I know the Lord is real. That's coming off their new ministry. So if you don't have it, ask them for it. They'll get it to you. You heard My Great Friend Gone But Never Will Be Forgotten, Troy Rainbow. The song says, this morning he brought me out. You heard from the Gospel Legends this morning, sending it out to OJ and everybody on the base, Gary Hall this morning, everybody that's working. My godson, OJ, somebody prayed for me. I also want to send that out to Eric William, Kamon, all my godsons this morning, all of them. This morning, sending that song out to all the young men that come up under me and call me Mama P and G Mama and Auntie. I'm praying for all of them this morning. You'll be surprised, and I'm hoping that I can minister a word as they come to me, when they come and saying that to me, because they carry their little guns, they have their little stuff, and I always tell them that if they ever ask anybody, do anybody ever tell you they love you when you're out in the street or in a restaurant or somewhere and you see somebody, they'll tell you. If they know me, they'll tell you. She always say something to us, encouraging, and because I love them, I everybody make wrong choices, but I love these young people. So we gotta just work with them in your womb. In your womb, pray for your babies, As your baby come out, pray for your baby. Keep your baby under the blood of Jesus. As Slim would say, I'm going to stay under the blood. We'll be back in just a moment from V1017 to give you some announcement. Get your pen and paper ready.
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12: Plenty of sunshine across southwest Georgia again today with our high in the upper 80s. Clear skies tonight, low 57. Sunny upper 80s on Monday. We'll keep it sunny, rain-free, warming up a bit more Tuesday and Wednesday. High both days in the low 90s. I'm Georgia WeatherNet meteorologist KJ Allen.
0: Thank you, KJ, from V1017. Good morning again to you. Let me go ahead and give you the announcements, because we're going to start. We have some more music for you as well this morning. Coming up for Pastor Donald Walker and his mom this morning, and I hope they're feeling better. Let's keep them in our prayers, as well as the Pettibone family. Let's give Pastor Pettibone and family our prayers. And everybody else this morning, Pastor and Mrs. Heath, good morning to you this morning over at Mount Hebron. Good morning to my pastor this morning, his entire family, to all the pastors everywhere. Let me just say it that way. And then I know I won't miss any. Pastor Robert Hines, good morning to him this morning. Junior, good morning to him this morning. We're going to do Don't Doubt the Lord for Pastor Donald Walker. That's his song. We have coming up, we have All Right Now for Sheila Simmons and family this morning. Let me give you these announcements. Please jot them down so that you will have them. You can go to your Facebook page, or you should check your phones, or you should check your email. Everybody will tell you to get hype about ASU getting ready for their homecoming, not this week, but week after next. So they're off this week. We still applaud them. They can't win every game, but they can win as many as they possibly can. And I hope they always remember to win. As they play on that field, remember the late Doc Sellers and all the coaches that were a part of ASU back in the day that are not here. As they win a homecoming, I want y'all to win and think about those guys that put so much into all of y'all. All of you may not have been there when they were there, but I'm sure you know their records. So let's keep all of their families in prayer and win this homecoming game, okay? I'm praying for you. I'm putting it down for you. To all my motorcycle riders this morning, cab drivers, Sunday school bus drivers this morning, all of you as well, good morning to you. Have a pleasant morning this morning. Let's see. Victory of Albany. They're having their fall festival October the 17th from 12 noon until 2 p.m. They need volunteers. So if you want to be a volunteer, call Victory of Albany today. And they are having church today, so you can call them. I don't have a number on them, but you can call them for October the 17th. They're going to have fun, food, games, inflatables, community. They're going to have a lot of things for you, so call them if you want to help out with them, okay? Make sure you do that. You'll be glad you did. A lot of the schools are doing their homecoming celebration for Albany State. They have it on Spirit Day. All of them have them different Spirit Days. Some having Twin Day on Monday, the 28th. Some are having, trying to pull up the ones I need. Some is having, let's see, Northside over there with Assistant Principal Tracy Williams. They're having K-High at Northside Pride. Tuesday they have Cameo on, and they have different things on different days. So please make sure you look at what your child's school. I know Westtown is doing something always. They do something. So just check. Some are doing Hat of the Spirit Week, and some are doing Twins Day on Monday. So it's a lot of things going on with the elementary schools. So make sure you join in with them and do what you're going to do. Halloween candy night with the Aftermath Social Club and the American Legion Post 512 on 815 Willie Pitts Road. They'll be there. They're going to be there October the 30th. So go ahead and mark that on your calendar for October the 30th at 6 p.m. You don't have to get out your automobiles. You can stand there. If you want to be a vendor, you need to get in touch with the Aftermath Social Club or maybe Mr. Forrest at the American Legion Post 512. Here in Albany, where it will be held every year. You know they do one. Greater Pines Chapel Missionary Baptist Church, Pastor Willie Lockett serves as pastor. We have Community Day and Teen Summit October the 17th from 11 a.m. to 3 p.m., 1203 South Jefferson Street. More information, contact Danita Boone at 229-439-3429. I encourage you, if y'all have announcements, please bring them by the studio or mail them. I don't do messenger, so don't message me because you might not never get an answer, okay? I don't even go to messenger to see. I have been messenger, but I'm not a messenger person. I believe you can call me or text me or bring your information to the radio station, and we will do it. We sit on the corner of Broad and Slappy, 1104 West Broad Avenue. Please send them to that address only or bring them up here, okay? New Beginning Baptist Church celebrating their 19th church pastor and anniversary. They have had a great two nights. Today will be even better. At 11 a.m., Pastor Willie Ross will be the pastor coming to bring a word on this coming Sunday. So go by and see my brother and sister this morning, Pastor Solomon and Flossie Lye, the 19th church anniversary at New Beginning on Monroe Street. So make sure y'all go by and check them out as well, okay? Don't forget to do that now. Other places, have your pen and paper ready so y'all can make sure y'all write everything down. The foster closet still needs your clothing, so please help them as much as you can. Call Sheila Smith at 229-395-6976. Don't forget today at Third Cahokia is Missionary Emphasis Day. They are having that today. They invite you to come out at the 10:45 a.m. service. And on October the 11th, they have the Youth Day celebration. Youth Day celebration is October the 11th, where all the youth come together. If your youth would like to be a part of it, all they need to see is Miss Lavetta Dudley for the youth and for the choir, Miss Portia Smith-Jones. She's in charge of the choirs at Third Cow King. Also, we have a food bank ministry that will be open, food and clothing bank that won't be open until October the 8th. If you need something, know somebody needs something, go over there and take them over there so they can get what they need. You'll be glad you did. That'll be a great endeavor for you. Bible Way Men and Women Day is going on today at 11 a.m., 1200 East 4th Avenue. Elect Lady Nona Brown will be the guest speaker of the Friendship Baptist Church of Moultrie, Georgia. Everyone is invited to attend. Casual clothes are worn. Whatever you feel comfortable in and wearing, you don't have to dress up. They're letting you know. Just come casual. This comes from Juanita. Pastor Dunnett Green is the pastor. The Albany Christian Bookstore is closed today and tomorrow. Go by and 2231 D. Dawson Road. For all the new deacons that are coming in, I would love for y'all to go pick up those hymn books, the hymnals, the black hymnals, so they can learn those charges, those hymns. When they're giving out those hymns, they can learn those hymns. Y'all churches can go by and pick up some of those. You have to purchase them now. You have to buy them. Go get them. The super printed Bibles are out of stock, so don't go for them. The super printed Bibles are out of stock. You'll hear them on the commercial, but they are out of stock. But those little black hymnals, you need the little black hymnals that Bishop had gotten. They have not sold out of them. They still have them. That'll be a good thing to give y'all new deacons that's coming as deacons so they can learn those hymns and learn those words to those hymns. They have men apparels over there. Go check out the men apparel. They have some nice men apparel things over there as well. Sorority, they have a whole lot of things. I can't tell you everything, but you can go by there. 229-573-7223. They'll be open Tuesday from 10 a.m. to 4:30. Don't forget to go by. Don't forget that Stand Up Albany. This is the 4th year anniversary with Feed the Hungry with DJ Thomas and his son at the Smoke Barbecue along with SMB Entertainment. DJ Thomas and Wee Wee, they are inviting all in Contessa, and SB Entertainment is inviting everybody out today. Please listen to this announcement. This is very serious so that you will know so that you don't take the wrong information. It will start from 3 to 5, but what you have to do, you can bring your own chairs and your own water until they get ready to serve dinner. Now, you can bring all that yourself, bring your tents if you need tents at 701 Limper Drive. He's gonna let you set up where you need to set up at. You can set up there. They're gonna have food for you, but the food will not be served till after the sermon. The ministry, whatever the ministry is all gonna consist of, I don't know, but I do know your guest musical artist will be Mr. Willie Moody. Mr. Willie Moody will be presenting music from SBM Entertainment. So make sure you get out and be a part of that. That's the day. You don't have to call them for this. Listen, you just want to know how to get there. It's right across the street from Monroe. The number is 229-405-2708. You will not get a ticket until the ministry has been completed. Once the ministry has been completed, so y'all can spread this word the way I said. Once the ministry has been completed, you all will get a red ticket. And they are numbers, so that way everyone will be able to be served and they can keep a count of how many plates they are giving away. These are absolutely free. You do not have to pay for them. It will not be barbecue and, you know, none of the stuff that you buy during the week. It's going to be a regular Sunday meal, which is different from what they normally have for what they sell. This won't be a sale item. This will be a give you free meal for the Sunday. So it's a free meal. You do not have to pay for it. Just be present when they give out the tickets after the sermon or after the music selection, whichever one comes first. I'm not for sure. But anyway, they won't give you the tickets until then. So don't go asking for tickets. Don't try to get none. If you still want to donate water or donate anything, you can still donate and take that in today. I donated my service 2 days for them, so I feel good about that. So if you want to assist with them, you can ask them. The number is 229-405-2708. But there will not be any food done to after the ministry, okay? And no tickets given until then. So do not try to call for tickets. They will not have tickets. And don't forget to stop at DJ Smoke Barbecue. They are open Wednesday through Friday from 12 noon to 6 p.m. Please make sure you document that real good, that you can bring your tent and your water and your chairs and sit while you're listening to the music. And after the service, they will pass out tickets. Then, only then, everybody will have a ticket. The tickets are numbered, so they'll know how many plates they have given away free. These are absolutely free to you. You do not have to pay. It's the fourth year anniversary of Feed the Hungry, sponsored by DJ Thomas and Son, Wee Wee, and SMB Entertainment, along with Tessa Walker. Tessa Walker, then Tessa White Thomas. So y'all enjoy that, okay? Today I'm gonna make a special guest appearance, so I will be coming through there. So make sure you go ahead and remember that today it starts at 3. So if you don't go to church this morning, they will have church service for you at 3, okay? So make sure you get over there and check them out, okay? Norm McKinney will be there as well. From V1017, those are all the announcements that I have. But if you don't know how to get there, it's right off of Newton Road, right behind Mount Pilgrim Church on Newton Road. Or if you're coming from by Slappy, right where the post office at, turn right there and come down by Monroe and keep straight down the little red building that sits on the corner. You can't miss it. That's the center of the location. It's absolutely free for everyone today. Nobody has to pay, but it is a Sunday meal. Can y'all repeat that? A Sunday meal. We're going to have the birthday anniversaries, and we'll have Friendship coming up. You can always call Miss Friendship. She will put your name on the sick list as well if you need for her to do that. She will do it. Tippy does it here for the station for the birthdays and all of that. So Tippy number is 229-435-4493. Good morning, everybody. Glad to have you in. We will open the prayer line as well. Good morning. Those are all the announcements coming from V1017. Check out all the national announcements from the car dealership, Nissan, and all other businesses. Don't forget, Flossy Soul Food is open today. Go by and see them if you need food. They will be open. Congratulations to Monroe High on their homecoming this weekend. I didn't know it till late, but good morning to you all, and I hope you enjoyed your homecoming. From V1017, good morning.
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WQVE Beulah 17, good morning. Let me change mics here. Good morning. You hear me moving some things. That's because I'm moving my mics around. Good morning to you from Beulah 17. We wish each and every one of you a happy birthday anniversary. It's typically

0: coming up with the birthdays. Today is Sunday, September the 27th. Good morning, old lady, tippy lady.
1: Good morning, Miss Pia. Good morning to everybody this morning. I have birthday greeting goes out this morning to LaTanya Petty, Ty Wooden, Lisa Hosley, Kendra Roberts, Nysandra Snell, KT Walmart, who is 17, Eddie Ball, David McDuffie, all of these have all been in Georgia, Anthony Cutts of Americus, Georgia, King Austin of Brownwood, Georgia, Willie Henry Harris of Virginia. I have Michelle Elizabeth, a.k.a., and also I have a birthday will be on tomorrow, but they want to, well, on tomorrow, Lula Jordan of Brownwood, Georgia. And this is coming from family, friends, and loved ones. And to everyone that's having birthday and anniversary on today, God bless each and every one. And for my prayer list, I'm praying for the entire church family, Caroline Baptist Church, and also the Third Cuyahoga Baptist Church family. And also, Maddie Hicks Lattimore, Callum Brooks, Nadine Oliver, and the Batten family, Mary Ann Clay, Annie Doris Pamo, Mother Maddie Sheffield, Diane Chambers, Harvest Harris Jr. of Virginia, Carolyn Davis, also Cecil Lewis, Mr. Jackson and Tammy Jackson, Finney Jones, and Sabrina and the Walker family this morning, Gracie Ball, Terry Jones, Bertha Price, Marion Collins, Chief Cedric family, Leon and Nettie Allen, Crystal, also Sally Oliver Perry, and the Robinson family, the Bill Gardner family, Nadine Pay, Teresa Raven Anthony, Rico family, and also Pettibone family this morning. And everyone else, keep them in prayer.
0: What was that Michelle name?
1: Michelle.
0: That was on the birthday.
1: Oh, I had, Michelle Elizabeth, a.k.a. Beth. And then on the side, I got Hank.
0: A.k.a. what now?
1: A.k.a., and then it got Beth. In parentheses. And it got Hank's on the side.
0: Oh, that's, if it's at Hank's, it's at Hank's meat store. That's at Hank's meat store then.
1: Mm-hmm.
0: Yeah, that's at Hank's meat store if she's still there. I don't know if she's still there or not.
1: But
0: that's over at Hank's meat store. Okay. You get Anthony Cutts. That is a part of the Drake family. The Deer family.
1: Right.
0: Our Deer family. So good morning and happy birthday to everybody. Thank you, Tiffy. I'm going to let you go. I got to move on.
1: All right. Later.
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0: 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The number is 229-888-5960. The number again is 229-888-5960. That is the number to get on the sick line. Anybody can get on. We don't have no special people. All of you are special. No just one individual. All of you are special. So all of you can get on. 229-888-5960. Get on while we have the prayer line open. I don't know if I said LaDonna Lewis. I want to make sure I put my niece up there this morning as well. Let's go to the phone lines. I should have Friendship on at this time.
5: Good morning, Miss B. How you doing?
0: All right. How you feeling this morning?
5: I'm feeling pretty good, pretty good. Thank you. I keep the Potts, Patterson, Balls, Carrethers, Maddox, Waters, Williams, Rockrell, Giddens, Stewart, Jones, Sims, Hottimer, Steele, Charles, Wilson, Harris, Shaw, Beach, Drake, Street, Broham, and all the members at Greater Friendship everywhere else around the world. Your prayers and Reverend Douglas Barham and First Lady Lily Sears. And thank you, and you continue to have a blessed day.
0: You as well. Thank you so much.
5: Thank you.
0: All right.
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prayer goes out to Jackie and Doretha Cox this morning. The prayer line is still open at 229-888-5960. You can call now.

0: has done straight away from home.
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2: Good morning, Miss P. How are you this morning?
1: We're good, thank you. You?
2: Good. This is Mother Polly Cherry. I'm calling for one of my goddaughters, Carla Loud. Bless her little heart. She do everything she can for everybody. And I kept telling her she had to slow down. She had a stroke. But thank God she was at work, and she works in the medical. And the air lifted her to Grady, and she's doing much better. Thank God so much for that. But please, pray for her.
1: Okay, we sure will. Yes, ma'am.
2: Thank you so much.
1: Thank you. Anybody believe that? Just look at your neighbor and tell them no matter what it is, God he will. Prayer goes out to Myra and Jerry Collins this morning. If you have prayer, call in at 229-888-5960. It's the only number that you can get in on. Good morning. In

0: Good morning, Mr. Haji. Good morning.
1: Good morning.
0: Yes, I'd like to send prayer for Mr. Sherry Hinkley, Pat Bryan, and Dr. Linda Hill.
1: Okay, thank you.
0: Thank you.

0: How many of y'all feel him in here? How many of y'all feel him in here? Those of you that sure enough feel. I want to ask y'all something. Now, this is not for the sophisticated folk. But how many of y'all came for a blessing in here? Let me see them hands high. How many of y'all need a blessing in here? How many of y'all need a blessing in here?
1: Sunday morning prayer, good morning.
2: Good morning, Miss B. It's the lady right here calling all the time. All I want to say, give a shout out to Jesus Christ. I hope y'all have a nice day in church. And to see this is my brother, my sister, and everybody in here. I'm praying for all everybody in the name of Jesus. Thank you very much. Have a nice day. Bye-bye.

them hands high. Let the Lord know you surrender all to him. Lift them hands high. And whatever that need is, forget about who in this church. Forget about that other hand you got raised.

dedication goes out to Deacon and Mrs. Derek Mapp, Deacon and Mrs. Arthur Parker, to the Green Ford family, Mapp, all of you Jones family, all of you and Cordia Apostle Jones and wife this morning. Good morning to you this morning. We're praying for each and every one this morning. Glad to have everyone in. Don't forget the Martin Luther King Memorial Chapel, 1908. They are open for your need. 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So remember to call them at the Martin Luther King Memorial Chapel. That's on the south side of town, 1908. 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Also, don't forget the Lipman Funeral Home is available to you as well on the east side, located 1202 East Clark Avenue and Blaylock. 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Go by and see them if you need them or call them at any time. They are there to serve you. Attorney Johnny Lipman is the owner and operator. Thank all the businesses that do advertise with us. Don't forget tomorrow the African Attire Store will be open. They'll be open from 9 or 9:30, about 9 a.m. to about 5:30 in the afternoon. Go by and see them. Send prayers out to them this morning. Good morning to Deacon Charles Jones. Hope he's feeling good this morning. Mother Jones and Karen, all of you this morning. Hope that all of you are feeling well this morning. From V1017, we got some more music for you. Good morning to you. God bless you all from V1017. Good morning.

WQVE, Viewing on 17. I might as well go ahead on and play New Home because I know I'm going to get a call for that. So let me just go ahead on and play New Home as well this morning. Good morning to everybody this morning. Glad to have you in this morning. Good morning, Dr. J. Good morning to everybody this morning. We're just grateful. Velma Raven, good morning to you this morning. Harold Marshall, good morning to you this morning. Alonzo Cooper out of Atlanta and the Cooper family in Americas. And Whitehead, my sister this morning. And Cordia, Dr. Edwards and Allen this morning. Allen Edwards, good morning. My good friend, former Chief Wilma Griffin this morning. Evelyn Ross this morning. Her mom, Mother Missionary King. Good morning, Marion Thaws. You know I love you this morning to your entire family. Brenda Hankinson this morning. Love you, sis. Shirley King, Shirley Swan, all of you this morning. Pastor Richardson this morning. Deese Brown Sr., good morning to him this morning and family. Eddie May and Stephanie McDonald, good morning to you, sister. Good morning, Deacon and Mrs. Aaron Favors. Good morning to Rodney and our secretary this morning. Good morning at Third Cahokia Missionary Baptist Church. Good morning to them this morning. We appreciate them as much. Everybody in Smithfield, good morning to you. Getting ready for the Pie Festival. Good morning to the mayor and the leading lady, my bonus children. Good morning to them this morning. That's Mayor Cutts and leading lady Cutts. Also for Courtney, Key, all of them this morning. Stephanie, Portia, E, all of you this morning, and my grands. Good morning to all of them this morning. And to all of your grands who I love that always have some love for me when they see me. Good morning to everybody this morning. We're appreciative to all of you this morning. Let's go back to some more music. Good morning to Beverly and Dr. Robert Glover this morning. To our physicians this morning, Dr. Humphrey, Dr. and Mrs. Adams, good morning to them this morning. Good morning to everybody. Good morning to Dr. and Mrs. Elnora Arrington. Good morning to them this morning. Good morning, good morning, good morning, good morning, everybody.

0: WQVE Viva 17. That's Brother Willie Moody. He will be singing today for your ministry pleasure at the DJ Thomas Smoke Barbecue. So you'll get a chance to hear him do his music, along with they will have words of encouragement to people. So make sure you get out. It's absolutely free today. That's 701 Lippy Drive, where you just heard Brother Willie Moody sing the song "The Little Things." It is absolutely free. There will be a meal served after the services. The meal will not be served until after the service, and you will get your ticket then. So you do not have to call in for a ticket. It is absolutely free. Just bring your chairs, and you might have a bottle of water until you get served. So you might want to bring that as well, and have your tents. You can put your tents up. You can go by there now. Good morning to Kamon and Bobby Alfred this morning. Eric Price and the Rowe family, good morning to them this morning. Good morning to, I think I might have said Pastor Donna Ray Hall and Lee Lady Hall this morning at New Provisor. Good morning to everybody at New Provisor. Pastor Marcus and Ramonda Mitchell this morning. To all the beauticians and barbers this morning. To Barbara Thomas, everybody at Jury and Grow this morning. My godparents over there, the Coleman. Good morning to Emma, all of you over there this morning. To all the seniors on the runway this morning. Let's keep Iris Hawthorne in our prayers. Many others in our prayers as well. Good morning to all the Sawiga seniors. Good morning to all of them as well this morning. From V1017, let's go back to some commercials. Good morning to you from V1017.
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18: Plenty of sunshine across southwest Georgia again today with our high in the upper 80s. Clear skies tonight, low 57. Sunny upper 80s on Monday. We'll keep it sunny, rain-free, warming up a bit more Tuesday and Wednesday. High both days in the low 90s. I'm Georgia WeatherNet meteorologist KJ Allen.

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3: WQVE viewing 177 minutes before the top of the hour. Good morning to going out to Doris Wright and my brother James. How y'all doing over there? Over at New Zion Hill. Good morning to everybody at New Zion Hill. Good morning, Minister Perry over there, to the pastor over there as well. Good morning to Dot William Brown this morning, and little Zoe. Good morning, William Mount Round, Cordia, Julia Rain, and Don Jefferson around Sylvester. My God, brother and sister, good morning to you this morning. Glad to have everybody at US 19. Thank y'all for always listening in. Good morning to Miss Vera, Mother Vera Williams, this morning, to the Meadows family. To Ken Spann, Maurice Jones, all of you this morning, Tam, all of you this morning, good morning to you. Reginald Carlton Christian and Daddy Christian, to the Fuller family over in Valdosta, along with the Sharper family and the Martin family, good morning to you. You have to get up real early to hear your announcements, so if you send announcements in, please make sure you know that you get up early so that you can hear them. We've already done them for the day, but we do have national announcements that are on, so please support all as much as possible. And don't forget, today again, the Feed the Hungry is absolutely free. It will start at 3 o'clock p.m., but it's going to be a ministry first, and then they will serve you lunch after the ministry, and you will have a ticket. You don't have to call for your tickets. Tickets will be given after the ministry. So the ministry starts at 3, and after then, after Willie Moody,

0: those who have given food this past weekend. You were blessed with food, free food. So let's continue to pray for each and everyone. Good morning to V from V1017. I am Miss P. Good morning to you. You heard from Perfect Praise this morning out of Dawson and Cusper, Georgia this morning. The song Prayer Like Mine is coming up out of America's Georgia. We're doing it for the Harmony Stars. Hope that you enjoy this song, Troubling Mind, remembering none other than the man who wrote all those songs. Good morning to the family this morning. From B117 to the Cuts family this morning, good morning. French family, good morning to all of you as well. The Bradley family, good morning. The Best family, good morning to you all as well this morning. God bless you. To the Rivers family, good morning.
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4: Plenty of sunshine across southwest Georgia again today with our high in the upper 80s. Clear skies tonight, low 57. Sunny upper 80s on Monday. We'll keep it sunny, rain-free, warming up a bit more Tuesday and Wednesday. High both days in the low 90s. I'm Georgia WeatherNet meteorologist KJ Allen.

Then they wake you up early this morning. Isn't that a benefit? Then they clothe you in your right mind. Isn't that a benefit? Then they give you strength in your body. Isn't that a benefit? Oh, I owe the Lord for dying for me. 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I owe the Lord, I owe the Lord, I owe the Lord for dying for me. I'm gonna pay my debt. I owe the Lord. Yes, can you say yes? Yes.

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But you got through the other things. God will help you get through this one as well.

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1: Our prayers goes out to the Mississippi Mass Choir. We got Leith, Angie, Angela, Angie Curry, the lead singer, one of the lead singers for the Mississippi Mass Choir. If you hadn't seen Facebook, it is flooding Facebook because she was an awesome singer. She was God anointed singer. She could sing whatever, but you're best knowing her for, if you look at any of the videos, you'll see her singing Near the Cross with the late Frank Williams. Also, she did a new a version that they did a couple of years ago with Bishop Paul S. Morton, but it doesn't get any better than the one she did with Frank. She can sing, I tell you. And we're going to do that this morning, sending it out to all bereaved families Near the Cross. From V1017, let's pray for the Currier family in Mississippi. From V1017, good morning. And the Mississippi Mass Choir. Let's keep them in our prayers.

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14: Plenty of sunshine across southwest Georgia again today with our high in the upper 80s. Clear skies tonight, low 57. Sunny upper 80s on Monday. We'll keep it sunny, rain-free, warming up a bit more Tuesday and Wednesday. High both days in the low 90s. I'm Georgia WeatherNet meteorologist KJ Allen.
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15: How many want to thank him for taking care of you? If you know he's taking care of you, won't you stand to your feet and tell him thank you?

0: 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Hey, I got to get out of here. Make room for Dunham and Clerkin coming up at 10. Don't forget the 19th celebration of the pastor and church anniversary going on today over at New Beginning. Pastor and Mrs. Solomon Lau. And don't forget Women Day is going on over at Bible Way Missionary Baptist Church, 1200 East Blaylock. And don't forget Mission Emphasis is going on at Third Calvary today. And don't forget to, good morning to Mother Flossie Tenson. Love you all over there. DJ Thomas Smoke Barbecue and SBM Entertainment presents the 4th year anniversary. It's absolutely free, but you won't be served dinner until the sermon is done. So y'all got to come on over and listen to the music speech by Brother Willie Moody. Have a great morning. I love you so much. I can't say enough for that. I love you. Don't have to wait for a special occasion to see it. Dunham McClurkin's love.
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4: They say 8 out of 10 teenagers admit to having a curfew. 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
4: Your mama didn't give you no curfew at all.
5: I wasn't allowed to go out the house late at night like that. Oh. 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
4: Dang it.
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0: That was Kirk Franklin taking you back, and the song is called He Reigns. This seems to be a Kirk Franklin Friday. Well, I don't mind at all, and it's time for me to take another break. But listen, if you stick and stay, there may be another Kirk Franklin song coming up. I don't know. Maybe. But don't go anywhere. We'll be right back with more of the new Donnie McClurkin Show right after this.
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0: Donnie McClurkin Show. Got news for you. My single has been released. Second single from the Finally Project. That's right. And the song's entitled, Lord, I Thank You. It's a song of gratitude. And we'll be playing that song next week. And then we'll be releasing the whole project in just about 3 more weeks from now. Everything is tied up in a bow and ready to go. And the new single's entitled, Lord, I Thank You. Just in time for Thanksgiving. But right now, it's time for our praise break. Hit it!
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You're truly DJ T-Storm in the mix on the new Donnie McClurkin Show. Let me explain what's happening right now. You're hearing something that it's out today, but I am playing this

0: 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Freedom isn't free. Rolling strong. Belief. 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

You have some dough. It's lunchtime, but there's no way you would eat just dough for lunch, right? Well, the good thing is, I have some cheese. Your friend has some tomato sauce. This random guy on the street has pepperoni in his backpack. If we bring all these ingredients together, we end up with something much better than any of them alone. A savory pizza for lunch. But each of us has not only different ingredients, but also different opinions coming from our different life experiences. If we bring all these experiences and all these opinions together in friendly, civil conversation, we end up with opinions

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1: Hi, this is Donnie McClurkin, and I've got an inspirational message just for you. I want to remind everyone that there's no name greater than the name of Jesus. No name greater than the name of our Savior, Jesus. The Bible says that there's a lot in that name, that at the name of Jesus, every knee will bow and every tongue shall confess that Jesus Christ is Lord, to the glory of God the Father. The Bible tells us that name of Jesus is a strong tower, and the righteous can run into that name and be safe. It also tells us that demons tremble at the sound of that name. And the list goes on and on. The name of Jesus is only secondary to the great God himself. Remember, he has a name that's above every name. Every name. That at the name of Jesus, every knee shall bow. Get ready. That name is going to be your salvation. That name is going to cause you to succeed. His name is going to be over you like a banner. He has a great name, for he's a great God. Reverence him, trust him, and watch what he does.

0: That's Todd Delaney in the song, Your Great Name. Now it's my time to go. I got to get ready because we're working on releasing this single and releasing this whole project. It's that time. You're going to hear the whole entire Donnie McClurkin project. It's called Finally. And the single that's out is called Lord, I Thank You. Be on the lookout for it. Listen to it. Download it. But more than anything else, let it minister to you. But right now, I've got to go. Know that I love you. I love you so greatly. And until the next edition of the new Donnie McClurkin Show, walk in the favor of God. Have a good one.
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0: was Mia Allen and Major with the song Just You Wait. And before that, you heard Marvin Carvin, Michael Ronald, better known as the Winans, with The Question Is. That is truly a classic song. But now, I've got to take a break real quickly. But I want you to stay right where you are because we've got some great music lined up for you. You don't want to leave. You want to be blessed. And we've got the music that will bless you. So stick and stay. More of the new Donnie McClurkin Show to go right after.
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And listen, I want to wish my friend Annette Williams Bass, First Lady Annette Williams Bass down in Dover, Delaware, a happy birthday today. Happy birthday, Birdie. God bless you. Now it's time for our praise break. DJ T-Storm is poised and ready to get us to a wonderful praise break as he always does. This is going to be a praise break of praise breaks. If you're ready,

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12: Mostly sunny skies this afternoon. We'll keep it mainly clear through the evening and overnight hours. Another nice start tomorrow morning, low around 57. Tomorrow afternoon, sunny with a high of 88. Mostly clear, upper 50s tomorrow night. Sunny, rain-free Tuesday, high 91. I'm Georgia WeatherNet meteorologist KJ Allen.
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And I help with the lease. You know I ain't never been cheap. 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That's if you want to, I'm just playing, girl, stop smacking your teeth.

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0: They said one of the worst sounds that we hate to hear in the office. They said sniffling noses.
1: Out the blue, hit one of them.
0: Oh, God.
2: Oh, my God.
1: Out the blue. JJ, don't hit this one.
0: Oh,
1: yeah.
0: God. That's the back of the throat itch.
1: I can't stand that.
0: Throat itch.
1: I'm like, what is in there? Mm-hmm. Yeah. What is in your throat?
2: Love it.
1: Love it.
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12: Mostly sunny skies this afternoon. We'll keep it mainly clear through the evening and overnight hours. Another nice start tomorrow morning, low around 57. Tomorrow afternoon, sunny with a high of 88. Mostly clear, upper 50s tomorrow night. Sunny, rain-free Tuesday, high 91. I'm Georgia WeatherNet meteorologist KJ Allen.
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4: Mostly sunny skies this afternoon. We'll keep it mainly clear through the evening and overnight hours. Another nice start tomorrow morning, low around 57. Tomorrow afternoon, sunny with a high of 88. Mostly clear, upper 50s tomorrow night. Sunny, rain-free Tuesday, high 91. I'm Georgia WeatherNet meteorologist KJ Allen.
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0: They say 8 out of 10 teenagers admit to having a curfew. Did y'all have curfews growing up? And what was your time?
1: I ain't had no curfew.
0: Your mama didn't give you no curfew at all.
1: I wasn't allowed to go out the house late at night like that. Uh-oh. If I'm going out the house late at night, you must not be sleeping. Because that door locked in the garage is too.
0: Dang it.
1: Yeah, nah.
0: Oh, that woman there.
1: Yeah, ain't no curfew. You better sleep in your car.
0: What about you, KJ?
2: Yeah, it depends on my grade. So if the bell rung at 3:30, I need to be home at 3:35. Depends on my grade.
0: That's the truth.
2: Yeah, boy.
0: That is so true.
2: If
0: right
2: I got a C, she may let me stay after 4.
1: Yeah.
3: 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Since 1938, the Albany Southwest Georgian has been our community's trusted voice. 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
4: 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Looking out.
9: Mostly sunny skies this afternoon. We'll keep it mainly clear through the evening and overnight hours. Another nice start tomorrow morning. Low around 57. Tomorrow afternoon, sunny with a high of 88. Mostly clear, upper 50s tomorrow night. Sunny, rain-free Tuesday, high 91. I'm Georgia WeatherNet meteorologist KJ Allen.
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0: 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Music like this.
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0: 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The Quiet Storm with Lenny Green. 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
8: A few clouds around this evening, otherwise mainly clear through the overnight hours. We'll see patchy fog tomorrow morning, low in the mid-50s. Tomorrow, mostly sunny with a high of 89. A little warmer Tuesday and Wednesday, mostly sunny, rain-free with a high in the low 90s. From the Georgia Weather Net, I'm meteorologist KJ Allen.
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6: A few clouds around this evening, otherwise mainly clear through the overnight hours. We'll see patchy fog tomorrow morning, low in the mid-50s. Tomorrow, mostly sunny with a high of 89. A little warmer Tuesday and Wednesday, mostly sunny, rain-free with a high in the low 90s. From the Georgia Weather Net, I'm meteorologist KJ Allen.
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Nothing like taking down the weekend and capping it off right here in the Quiet Storm. I'm Lenny Green, honored to be in your company and ready for another beautiful ride. And tonight I want to do something a little different. I want to do a Quiet Storm rewind. I want to play back a conversation I recently had with singer-songwriter Montel Jordan and his beautiful wife. They have just become authors, but I'll tell you a little bit more about that in just a moment. But right now, as you readjust your day into this beautiful evening, I want to groove with you. You're in the right place, and so am I, because I'm with you. Welcome inside Quiet Storm Sunday.

Quiet Storm Sundays, baby, are always special. For one major reason, you and I get a chance to connect as we are right now. So thank you for turning me on. Ladies, I want to reciprocate the favor and turn you on to more of the ear candy that you like. I'm Lenny Green, your musical navigator. And if you stay with me long enough, ladies, I can provide that musical massage. So get as relaxed as you can and enjoy yourself. Coming up in the next hour, I'm going to do a Quiet Storm rewind. Just a couple of weeks ago, I had an opportunity to sit down with that singer that you love so much, the man who gave you This Is How We Do It, and so many other great songs. His name is Montel Jordan. So him and his wife stopped by, and we had a conversation because they have just become first-time authors of their first children's book, and the children's book is already available. But I also will address the health concerns that he had. I don't know if you've heard the news over the years. Montel Jordan had prostate cancer twice, and he's obviously a survivor. Stick around for the conversation. But right now, I want you to understand, baby, it's all about the power of love. And I want to drop something new from Legacy. It's called I Love You Too. And family, I really, really, truly do. Thanks for locking down with me tonight inside of this Quiet Storm Sunday.

0: By the way, for everyone listening, please understand this. Trey G's daddy only listens to our show for JJ.
1: Yeah.
0: Not for Trey.
1: Boy.
0: Not to hear his son at all. Nope.
1: He will call me in a minute. Boy, let me tell you something. I listened to the show today.
0: It's JJ.
1: That damn JJ. You know I'm on there too, Dan. Pops! What up, baby?
0: He don't ever say nothing
1: yeah,
0: you say, huh?
1: Yeah, nah. You know I'm on there too, Dan.
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9: A few clouds around this evening, otherwise mainly clear through the overnight hours. We'll see patchy fog tomorrow morning, low in the mid-50s. Tomorrow, mostly sunny with a high of 89. A little warmer Tuesday and Wednesday, mostly sunny, rain-free with a high in the low 90s. From the Georgia Weather Net, I'm meteorologist KJ Allen.
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It's a big day for you in Albany and Leesburg. 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I once read that love is the greatest refreshment in life. 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It only happens right here inside of the legendary Quiet Storm on V101.7, baby.

0: The Quiet Storm, giving you that vibe that is so necessary. Thank you for being right here where you are. I'm Lenny Green. I want to invite you to reach me if you can't get me on the love lines. Then please drop me a quick email whenever you get a moment. 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Coming up in the next hour, more of your favorite slow jams. Old school and today's R&B. You know how I like to mix it up slow and give you that tasty music that you enjoy. Bring back those special moments. But also coming up in the next hour, A Quiet Storm Rewind. My conversation with the Grammy-nominated Platinum Award singer-songwriter, Montel Jordan, along with his wife, Kristen. Let me put the Quiet Storm spotlight on my brother. You ladies know him as the Love King. Here's Raheem Devine with his latest called The Pleasure Would Be Mine. And it always is mine. Every time you give me an opportunity to be in your space. Good evening, baby. And welcome inside of another Quiet Storm evening on a Sunday.
1: Love King. Love King forever. Your face, turn me up. I like this. This feel like a basement slow jam. No chaperone.

This is Lenny Green, inviting you to mix and mingle inside the Quiet Storm with me. You never know who you might meet. I've been looking forward to us getting together tonight, right here on V1017.

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